0: 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Radio für alle.
1: You self-destructing little girl. 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

0: lasst uns auf die Straße schauen. 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Vorsicht auf der A8 Pirmasens Richtung Saarlouis zwischen Heusweiler und Schwalbach-Schwarzenholz. 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Obacht.
1: This has got to be the saddest day of my life. I called you here today for a bit of bad news. I won't be able to see you anymore because of my obligations and the ties that you have. We've been meeting here every day. And since this is our last day together, I want to hold you just one more time. 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I want to remember you just like this. 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

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Put it proudly in my car. And my family listened 50 times.

satisfies the dreams. 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Green eyes, they tell it all. The motion.